0: 17-year-old's been charged with a range of things, including trafficking cocaine, ketamine, and possessing counterfeit money. A powerful winter cold front is moving over southern Australia, bringing rain and windy conditions over the coming days. Intense rain and storms are moving across WA at the moment. They'll head through South Australia and then inland parts of New South Wales later this weekend. And FIFA President Gianni Infantino is facing pressure to resign. It follows reports the UEFA paid off an alleged mistress, a junior colleague, while he was working as the general secretary.
1: Speedy Tan. Event ready tans. Contoured, powdered, perfected for you. Google Speedy Tan. Star 106.3, your sport, now.
0: The Warriors have defeated the Panthers 28-12, but Isaiah Yeo went off injured with a potentially season-ending pec injury in the first half. And Penrith coach Ivan Cleary says they missed the start.
2: Yeah, like, at least sort of kept ourselves in it and made a bit of a run at the end there, but yeah, the start was definitely a big factor.
0: The Roosters survived a scare to beat the Bulldogs 20-18. The Hawks had a 67-point loss to the Lions in the AFL at the Gabba. And Geelong boss Steve Hocking says the club's been issued a please explain over its secret concussion deal.
1: From laptops to desktops, Joyce Main Computers powers modern tech.
3: Ah, good morning. Another day in paradise. And your Saturday is looking partly cloudy with a slight chance of a shower. Light winds. Northeasterlies, if you're a wind watcher, 15 to 20, chasing a high today of 27, and overnight tonight, we are dropping to 16 degrees.

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2: Ah, yes. Welcome to the weekend. I'm here till midday today. Thank you to Adam and Donnie's Reheated for bringing us to this point of the show. What a week Adam and Donnie have had. Lots of things we need to get to the bottom of. Like, who did stick the googly eyes to one of the many Adam and Donnie Star is 106.3 buses? Photos are blowing up on socials. Who was responsible for the googly eyes? We may find an answer before midday. And poor Adam and Donnie had a rough week after they found out that I AI'd them into a TV commercial because, well, we shot it last week. Yeah, sorry, with the old guy and cost 20 grand. Didn't have the budget. They spent it all, so we just AI'd Adam in. It looks nothing like Adam, but, yeah, who knows? Adam and Donnie back, of course, Monday morning from 6 o'clock here at Star 106.3. We're on the eve of a big night with Will and Woody. And Danny, a.k.a. Delicious, taking over 237 tonight. More on that shortly. And I got INXS, Teddy Swims, and Maroon 5 on the other side.
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0: Eminem, Houdini playing for you on Star 106.3. This is Stu on your Saturday, and we are pumped. Tonight, we are taking over 237. Of course, Danny, a.k.a. DJ Delicious, she's normally there in the DJ box on Saturday nights, bringing the tunes. But tonight, very special guest, our very own Will from Will and Woody, our drive show. Well, Will's doing a national DIY DJ tour. He's trying to get back in the game, and there's no better place to come to hit your climax, to hit your peak of your DJ tour, and that's 237. Tonight from, is it like 10 we're going to be there? 11 o'clock they'll be on the decks? Yeah, cool. We're taking over 237. Caught up with Will and Woody yesterday on the show just to make sure they're all good to go. They did have a request towards the end of the chat.
1: And actually, Stu, I want to jump here and just talk a tiny bit of business if I can. There are T-shirts on sale right now on our website, willandwoody.com. If you go there right now and you click on the pre-order button and then show us that at the door, you'll skip the queue.
0: Oh, wow. Can you bring some shirts up with you?
1: Yeah. We'll try. Yeah. We'll try.
2: You're best to pre-order them.
0: Well, Sunday markets are on. We've got the Cotter's Market Sunday. It's right outside the hotel you're staying at, so you can set up a little stand out the front. They set up at 5 a.m., so just an idea anyway.
2: I'm not setting up. I'm flying into DJ, Stu. Everyone's, you know, we're all having a bit of a laugh here, but I'll be like, you know, I'll be concentrating on the gig.
0: Yeah. Yeah, sure you will. Yeah.
1: And if you can not mention our location again, that'd be great. Obviously, we're worried about security.
0: Yeah, of course.
1: We're worried about fans coming to the hotel and, you know, picketing, et cetera.
0: Flinders Street, yeah.
1: Mm. Yeah.
0: Big one, tall. Looks like a sugar shaker. All right, hey, Will, we'll see you tomorrow night. Woody, can't wait. It's going to be a big night. Prepare yourself.
2: See you, mate.
0: Oh, we are winding up, Will. Trust me, he is a good DJ. It's going to be an epic night at 237. The whole Star crew is going to be there. We're just winding him up. And actually, there's another little part of that chat I'll play to you. We've started a rumor that Will's wearing a wig. He was bald. He's then on some medication. His hair's grown back. It's a miracle. We've started the rumor he's wearing a wig and he's not happy. More on that chat coming up on Star 106.3. It's just Saturday morning. Continues. Spin Doctors, Delta Goodrum, Nickelback on the other side.
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5: Here's the truth, Townsville. 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And at the same time, open home numbers have softened. With the extra choice, the urgency for buyers to purchase a home that doesn't tick all the boxes has changed. Buyers are still active, but they are being more selective, with more comparable properties ticking more boxes, taking more time, and in most cases waiting for the right home rather than rushing into the one available now. That doesn't mean that the market has fallen away. What it does mean is that the conditions have become more balanced and the market has normalized. Across the market, we have also seen price pullback, in some cases up to around 2%. But that needs to be kept in perspective. Townsville property has grown 100% over the past 5 years. So even with the little pullback, homeowners are still well ahead. Average days on market has also pushed out to around 34 days, which means presentation, pricing and strategy means more than ever. Homes are still selling, but the market is no longer rewarding overpricing. For buyers, Townsville still represents excellent value, especially compared to many other regional and capital markets. For sellers, the opportunity is still there, but the approach needs to be sharper to achieve the strongest results.

0: This message is simple. The market has normalized, but it remains healthy. Good property, priced correctly and marketed well, is still achieving strong results.
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0: Hey, it's Adam and Donnie, Star 106.3. Hope you're having a great Saturday. We're back Monday morning from 6.
1: Tonight, though, 2:37, it goes down with Will and Woody and DJ Delicious.
0: Huge.
1: We'll be there as well. Come say g'day. We're going to be there, but we'll be back with you right here, 6 a.m. Monday morning.
0: Adam and Donnie, bye.

Star is 106.3. Stu on your Saturday, it is almost 11 o'clock. So Adam and Donnie getting set for a massive weekend. I'm sure they'll be at the races. I'm sure they'll be at 237 and down Flinders Street. I'm sure they'll be heading off to the Yacht Club tomorrow and do some sailing over to Maggie Island. Very busy weekend for the guys, but they will be back here 6 o'clock live on Monday morning. Will we find out who has been putting googly eyes onto the Star is 106.3 buses, which are rolling around? You might have seen them, loads of buses. Star is 106.3.

0: 1-800-324-963. Adam and Donnie's face right in the middle. Well, someone has put googly eyes on one of the buses. It could be multiple. We're not 100% sure. It's hard to keep up. So many buses. We need to get to the bottom of it. We need to thank this. I mean, sorry, we need to tell this person off and say, no, do not put googly eyes on our buses. It doesn't look hysterically funny. And maybe improve Adam slightly. But yeah, if you know anything about it, please don't go to the police. They're a bit busy. Come to us direct. 1-300-00-1063. Manda, have you seen the googly eyes? What do you think?
1: Oh, so good.
0: Do you own googly eyes?
1: No, I don't.
0: No. I'll just say this. They are a great addition to any home appliance. I have them on my RoboVac, on my door. Also just have them randomly around the house, on the fridge, toaster. You can name your appliances and just start relationships and friendships with them.
1: That would look cool, actually.
0: Yeah, you get some funny looks when, like, tradies come in and you start talking to your robo vacuum. But that's more about them than me.
1: Absolutely.
0: Yeah.

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1: Everyone asks why we tell our parents.
0: We'll go past the headlines into the twists, the theories, and the questions no one can stop asking. Got a take? You're part of it.
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12: Hi there, Alana McIntyre here with the latest. The Energy Minister says we need housing policies for the long term as auction clearance rates plummet. Some experts are raising fears for first home buyers, with more people being pushed to the cheaper stock and rents in some areas increasing. But Chris Bowen says the latest changes to negative gearing and capital gains tax are giving people a fair shot.
13: Hence, we have delivered real change. Now, not every first home buyer is in an opportunity to take that offer up straight away. They're out looking at houses. But over time, first home buyers need better shops.
12: We're seeing delays across the country this morning at airports, and not just because of the air traffic control staff shortage. Online check-in is down for Virgin across the country for both domestic and international travellers. Jake Colajasny has been identified as the Geelong player at the centre of the AFL concussion waiver scandal. The 30-year-old defender says he's disappointed that his medical history has been made public. A powerful cold front is sweeping the nation. Intense rain and storms are moving through WA at the moment, and they'll hit SA and then inland parts of New South Wales later this weekend. And today is the first day of the Ekka in Brisbane. About 500,000 people are set to head there over the next 9 days.
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12: In NRL, the Roosters are level with the Panthers after coming from behind to beat the Bulldogs 20-18 last night. Canterbury coach Cam Ciraldo says he's disappointed in the result, but not their effort.
14: No, not disappointed in the effort. I thought the effort was there. We had to defend a lot of trial line defence and defend it for long periods. Due to

0: ourselves, doing it to ourselves. So proud of the effort, but we can be a lot better execution-wise.
1: Penrith lock Isaiah Yeo has sustained a potentially season-ending pec injury during their 28-12 loss to the Warriors. And in the AFL, the Hawks recorded a 67-point loss to the Lions.
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3: Hello, Saturday. Bombers saying partly cloudy, slight chance of a shower, light winds. 15 to 20 is what they're getting to. Maxes of 27 today and 16 overnight.
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3: Oh, hello weekend. What a weekend in paradise if you're heading to the Townsville Cup today. Oh, look out. Gates open about now, is it? I think so. Oh, you're looking good. Hair's looking good, Fascinator. Don't forget to return home with your Fascinator and your shoes, okay? You know what you got like last year. Enjoy your day. Harry Styles for you now on 106.3.

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0: Vincent Boone. 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
1: What happens in Vegas is paid for by us. So I guess our accountant will know what you've been up to.
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0: So last year we sent Kai and Bailey to Las Vegas. We spent the last couple of weeks trying to track them down to get them in for a bit of a chat. They haven't been seen since. No, they have. They're alive, they're well, they made it back into the country. But I do know they had the most wildest time at the iHeart Radio Music Festival. This year, it could be you heading to Vegas, staying at the MGM for 5 nights. $3,000 spending money and tickets to the iHeart Radio Music Festival with the likes of Benson Boone, DTS, Cardi B, Major Lazer, Zara Larsson. 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
3: I was in an Uber with a man named Remy. Loves the show, but he was saying that a few months ago, we said that Thurringower Drive has the most roundabouts in the Southern Hemisphere. He said, there's not. Kalinda Chase has more, and Adam is denying that he ever said that Thurringower Drive has the most roundabouts in the Southern Hemisphere.
4: I said it didn't have enough roundabouts.
3: We've got the tape.
4: Today, I'd like to talk about Thurringower Drive in Kerwin. I don't think it has enough roundabouts.
5: Let's put us on the world map. The most roundabouts on Thurringower Drive in the Southern Hemisphere.
3: You definitely said at the end there, the most roundabouts on Thurringower Drive in the Southern Hemisphere.
5: Yeah. I'm saying let's give it the most.
3: I've also pulled the article that made it into the Townsville Bulletin that we wrote. According to our Vibe

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0: I have to whip down to Tiny Mountain. They're having an Italian festival today, taking over the whole car park, the whole venue. If you love Italian vibes, music, cuisine, drinks, the accent, it is the place to be today and tomorrow. It is going to be a vibe. I think it starts, the gates open at 11, goes right through the day. Going to be epic. We'll be down there later on with Will and Woody, hanging out as we prepare for Will's big DJ set tonight at 237. Of course, DJ Delicious on the decks. Will is ending his national DIY DJ tour. Will and Woody tonight at 237 with the whole star crew. They were on the show yesterday, and well, we've been winding Will up slightly because, well, you know how Will used to be bald, and now he's not. We thought it'd be funny to start a rumor. And he'd heard about the rumor.
1: I think the thing that I'm more nervous about, though, if I'm honest, are these rumors swirling that I'm currently wearing a wig.
0: Now, he isn't wearing a wig, but we want you all to think that.
1: That's come up now in two separate chats that we've had with people in Townsville. Do you know where that's come from?
0: Well, these two boxes arrived last week from some company in Brizzy, I think, which is like wigs.com or something. Is it addressed to you? I thought it was for something else.
2: That is curious.
0: Are you wearing a wig? Are you still wearing a wig? Or did you go to Turkey?
2: I'm going to jump in as his manager. It's not a wig. It is real hair. There was no transplant out. I know that's bizarre for people to hear because he was bald 2 years ago, which it seems strange.
1: Yeah.
2: But he's just a freak of nature. He's a freak of nature.
1: Appreciate it.
2: If you can do your due diligence to get it out there, let's just squash that rumor. There's no toupee here.
0: It's your hair. It's not like Timu hair. It's yours.
1: No, it's my hair. I'm happy to, if you go to the hairpingers, hairpingersrs.com and use the code Will123. You get yourself a free pack.
0: Do you need to take the whole one?
1: Try them out for yourself.
0: The halves have the same effect as the whole, or do you need to do?
1: I have a whole pinger. Start of the day.
0: Okay, so definitely not a wig. Okay, good to know. Whatever those pills are, your little hair loss pingers. You need to get Adam from Adam and Donnie onto that, and also Jake. He's getting thin too. Just saying. Tonight, 237. We will see you there. It is going to be epic. Alex Warren, Sonny Fadara and Ed Sheeran and Justin Bieber before 12 on Star.
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1: You got married in between us talking last time. 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

0: Alex Warren on Star 106.3. This is Stu. Chris is on. Chris, has been an accident. What's going on?
1: On the road out to the Harveys Range dump, the road's blocked off. There's been a three-car...
0: There's been an accident. Serious one, right? Oh, okay.
1: So people can't get out there and can't get back from that way, Black River, at the moment either.
0: Awesome, Chris. Thank you for calling that in.
1: No worries. Thanks, mate. Bye.
0: Hey, Chris, what's the plan for the weekend?
1: I'm going fishing.
0: Hey, where are you going?
1: Probably just in the Ross. Try and get a couple of barrels.
0: Lovely. Hey, if you're out and about tonight, don't forget Will from Will and Woody DJing at 237 tonight.
1: No worries. You're trying to get there.
0: All right, mate. Have a good eat.
1: Thanks, Abe.
0: See ya. Sunny Fadara now. Star 106.3.

0: Oh, weekend vibes, Star 106.3. It's almost lunchtime. I'm Stu, handing over the studio to Danny. She's here till 4 o'clock this afternoon. Mikey's here for the iHeart Countdown from 4 and Star's House Party with 237. That goes down tonight at 6 p.m. Speaking of 237, if you're out and about tonight, you might want to stop in. Of course, Danny, a.k.a. Delicious, on the decks as per normal, but she's got a special guest tonight from Will and Woody, our drive show. Will finishes his national DIY DJ tour tonight at 237. It's going to be absolutely wild. If you're out and about, I would come and say hi. Whole Star Crew's going to be there. It's going to be big. Now, we have on the line Pam and Bernie. We're just chatting about Steal My Standby, but what have you guys just been doing today?
1: Oh, we've just come back from athletics.
0: Oh, how was athletics?
1: Not too bad. We had a second in the shot put.
0: Oh, wow.
1: That's about all.
0: Were you behind the shot put?
1: Granddaughter.
0: I was going to say, I wasn't sure whether you're still doing athletics. I was like, good on you, sir. How are you with the high jump?
1: Not too good, but we're doing basketball tomorrow.
0: Oh, very nice, mate. Granddad of the year.
1: Yeah. Hang on, I'll put Pam on.
0: Okay, put Pam on.
2: No. Oh, didn't we get on?
0: No.
2: I got all excited.
0: Oh, sorry, Pam. You're going to have to try and steal a standby or listen for your name Monday. We play again at 7, 11 and 2. But I don't know, Pam, if I can trust you in Vegas. I've got a feeling, Pam, you might go a little bit, you know, hangover.
2: Oh, you bet. I have an alter ego called Vanessa.
0: Oh God. Uh-oh, look out. Vanessa's coming to Vegas, maybe.
2: I hope so.
1: It's called Vanessa.
0: Wow, okay. All right, guys, well, you're registered, so that's good. That's step one, star1063.com.au. You'll be listening at 7, 11 and 2 Monday. If you hear your name, call back within 30, you're on the standby list. But if you don't, someone else, Pam or Vanessa, would steal that standby. Trip of a lifetime. $3,000 spending money. Trip worth over $20,000. So good. Right, I'm done. Danny's at the door. We'll see you tonight at 237. Have a

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2: Local supermarkets say they're ready to keep North Queenslanders supplied during cyclone season, investing in extra storage space here in Townsville. Three people have been arrested and charged with weapons offences from a property in Burdekin.
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2: Hi there, Alana McIntyre here with the latest. Australians hoping to fly today can expect delays due to an air traffic control staff shortage, and online check-in is down for Virgin across the country for both domestic and international travellers. Passengers planning to fly out of Sydney have been told to expect delays of at least an hour. Jake Colajasny says he's disappointed his private medical history has been made public after it was revealed he's the Geelong player at the centre of a secret concussion deal. The AFL has issued Geelong a please explain letter, and former AFL players are demanding transparency on exactly what happened. Geelong CEO Steve Hocking has denied the player was pressured into making a deal.
3: I take responsibility for the fact that we didn't lodge it with the AFL and the PA.
2: The defender says he participated fully in the AFL's independent concussion panel process and was comfortable with the outcome. A 17-year-old has been charged in Victoria, accused of leaving notes on shops around Melbourne and regional areas, telling the shop owners to call the commission. The notes referring to the cartel targeting businesses with firebombings linked to organised crime figures. A judge in the US has called Meta a public nuisance, saying the social media giant that owns Instagram and Facebook is fueling a youth mental health crisis. And a powerful cold front is moving over southern Australia. It's bringing lots of rain and windy conditions to WA and South Australia today. That wet weather will hit inland parts of New South Wales later this weekend.
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2: Well, the Roosters have survived a scare to beat the Bulldogs 20-18. The Dogs scoring 3 tries in 11 minutes. Canterbury coach Cam Seraldo says the loss wasn't due to lack of trying.
4: I thought, considering how poorly we played in the first half, it was a pretty good sign that was only 8-2. So the boys had a lot of confidence out of that. Just need to be a bit more direct and aggressive with our attack.
2: The Warriors defeated the Panthers 28-12.
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5: Cloudy today with a top temp of 26 degrees, 15 overnight. Looking at tomorrow, possible shower in the afternoon with another top temp of 26 degrees. Monday looks glorious though, 27.
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0: Right after the Toy Story 5 soundtrack, that is I Knew It, I Knew You, Taylor Swift on Star 106.3. Still My Standby continues next week. We play at 7, 11 and 2 p.m. You could be winning tickets to Vegas and the iHeart Radio Music Fest. 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All thanks to Joyce May. I got my head out the sunroof. Some perfect Saturday cruising music. Sunroof is coming up. Nikki, you're on the other side of this on Star 106.3.
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3: I love you too.
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0: The Black Eyed Peas, I Got a Feeling on Star 106.3. And I Got a Feeling tonight at 2:37 is going to pop off.
1: DJ Will.
0: DJ Will from Will and Woody are going to be live at 2:37 after 10 o'clock tonight. Now, Abby from 2:37 did have a few questions for the boys.
2: First one, at 2:37, we don't lower our standards for anyone. What makes you so confident that you can handle our crowd?
3: Oh, jeez. Great question. Will?
4: Well, as my manager, do you want to take that one?
3: I don't know how to answer that, to be honest, at this point. The more I hear about the pit, the more scared I'm getting for you.
0: She's got another question.
3: Okay,
2: second,
3: yeah,
2: we've built a reputation for throwing some of Townsville's biggest nights. What are you going to do that's going to have people leaving saying that was the best night at 2:37?
3: We have a visual show behind him, which we've organised.
0: Yep. Yeah.
3: Which I think is going to be really captivating.
0: Yeah. Yeah.
4: Well, like a projection.
3: We've got a projection. We're going to be selling T-shirts.
0: Wow. It's going to be so good, actually. Everyone leaving the gig saying, gosh, weren't the graphics great?
3: And T-shirts.
0: All right, one more.
2: And finally, if 2:37 had a warning label before everyone walked in, what would it say? I'll be watching and we're keen to see what you've got. Good luck and we'll see you at 2:37.
3: Caution. Semicolon, hot. You know those danger zones?
0: Yeah.
3: Portion,
0: yeah.
3: Hot. Because you are going to be dropping some hot bangers, my friend.
4: There we go.
3: Right there. It'll be hot.
0: Oh, Lordy. If anything, just turn up for a T-shirt. Don't miss it. Will and Woody.
1: I'm DJ Will.
0: At 2:37 tonight. You two on the way on Star.
5: Okay. Nobody panic. 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

0: it's Adam and Donnie, Star 106.3. Hope you're having a great Saturday. We're back Monday morning from 6.
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0: Huge.
1: We'll be there as well. Come say g'day. We're going to be there, but we'll be back with you right here, 6 a.m. Monday morning.
0: Adam and Donnie, bye.

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Happy Saturday. Danny with you till 4 o'clock this afternoon. And if you need a new potty to get around on the free iHeart app, Australian True Crime is hosted by Michelle Laurie. She uncovers the stories, the people and the unanswered questions at the heart of Australia's most gripping cases. After 1 o'clock today, a little bit of that, if you could read my mind. Also this one. How good? Carry You Home, Alex Warren, right after the new sport and weather on Star.

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5: I'm John Fabris. More delays at Sydney Airport today is having knock-on ramifications for travellers across Australia. Airlines for Australia and New Zealand, Stephen Beckett, questions why the problem persists.
6: We've just had 3 days in a row where Air Services Australia has not been able to roster enough people in the air traffic control centres. Today, there's more than 150 flights impacted.
5: SA's confirmed another 28 wild cases of H5 bird flu, including from the Limestone Coast and Kangaroo Island, raising the state's total to 147. WA's BHP export terminal in Port Hedlands facing more worker industrial action this weekend. 2-day strike over wages. And half of England and all of Wales is now officially in drought. July was the driest on record for England, where farmers such as John Pawsey are having to adapt.
7: We've now had 3 dry springs in a row. We probably just have to accept that is going to happen and change our rotations accordingly.
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8: The Panthers Delta pre-finals reality check in a 28-12 loss to the Warriors. Coach Ivan Cleary admitting they paid the price for a poor start against a red-hot Wasps.
9: They started really well and kept the foot on the gas there, especially through the first half. They've been a great season and definitely going to be a handful as the year goes on.
8: Well, the Roosters notched a 20-18 victory over the Bulldogs. And our action heads west this afternoon where the Storm meets rivals Manly in front of a sold-out crowd in Perth. Switching codes. Melbourne about to lock horns with AFL ladder leaders Fremantle at the MCG. Meantime, Jake Collar-Jasny has been revealed as a Cats player at the centre of a secret concussion deal. AFL Commission Chair Craig Drummond, who was Geelong president when the deal was signed, has apologised for the club's mistakes. He says while Collar-Jasny agreed to the deal, the club went too far by including a waiver and it's now been removed. And Bangladesh has crumbled to just 54 in its second knock in the 3-day test in the top end. The Aussie 11 winning by an innings and 38 runs. That's sport. I'm Harrison Freed.
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10: Partly cloudy today with a top temp of 26 degrees, 15 overnight. Looking at tomorrow, possible shower in the afternoon with another top temp of 26 degrees. Monday looks glorious though, 27.
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0: Tabuzi, good news on Star 106.3. It's Danny with you. Glorious Saturday across Townsville. Gosh, we're busy here, aren't we? Especially today. The Relay for Life is on. It kicked off at 10 a.m. at the Townsville Sports Precinct. So you'll notice a little bit of traffic around there. It is for a great cause, raising awareness and funds for cancer research. A lot of people at the Townsville Cup today. Gates open at 10. It is one of the most popular calendar events we have here in North Queensland. And if basketball is your thing, just down at the Strand, started yesterday the FIBA 3x3 Quest Basketball Showdown. The main comp is today, kicked off about an hour and 20 ago at 12 o'clock, goes right through till 8 o'clock tonight. So plenty of stuff to do, especially today. Now, on the way, one of my favourite songs ever, Tears for Fears, Everybody Wants to Rule the World on Star.
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0: 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Well, it's not the newest stuff from Sunny Federa, but it's his second newest staff on Star 106.3. Think About Us. You're with Danny. Losing my marbles, but not as much as Adam from the Star Brekkie Show. Look, there is a bus rolling around with Adam and Donnie's face on it. It looks great. However, it appears that somebody's decided it could look even better.
1: Well, Adam, you now have googly eyes.
2: Okay. Someone has... So you're saying someone has vandalised the bus on Adam's face. Have I been Googled or just Adam? Adam's been Googling.
1: No, just Adam, because obviously you would look funny with googly eyes on glasses. I reckon we've got ourselves a googly eye bandit, because I went through Macca's drive-thru at Farringow Drive and the farmer on the horse has got googly eyes.
0: Adam, don't be too upset. I actually think it looks really great. Adam and Donnie are back on Monday, 6 o'clock for the Star Brekkie Show. Red Hot Chili Peppers coming up in minutes on Star.
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4: 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Welcome, Melanie.
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0: Hey, it's Adam and Donnie, Star 106.3. Hope you're having a great Saturday. We're back Monday morning from 6.
1: Tonight, though, 2:37, it goes down with Will and Woody and DJ Delicious.
0: Huge.
1: We'll be there as well. Come say g'day. We're going to be there, but we'll be back with you right here, 6 a.m. Monday morning.
0: Adam and Donnie, bye.

0: Star 106.3, it is Danny with you. And if you feel like a little bit of a party, but you don't want to leave your house, well, the perfect thing for you is a Star's House Party. It kicks off again tonight from 6 o'clock. It is honestly all the tunes that you would love to hear while you're cleaning your house or you're kicking back from mates. It's basically a party in your living room. It could be a pre-warm-up to go see
1: I'm DJ Will
0: at 237 tonight. Will and Woody are finishing national tour with us here in Townsville. It's going to be great. But your soundtrack to the weekend is here. Star's House Party back tonight from 6 o'clock only on Star 106.3. Thanks to 237, three levels, three vibes. 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
5: I'm John Fabris. Australia's airline schedules are being disrupted by staff shortages for air traffic control at Sydney Airport. Stephen Beckett from Airlines for Australia and New Zealand telling the ABC a solution's long overdue.
6: The problem in the tower has been going on for years, and Australian travellers are having enough of it.
5: Russia's now facing more extensive sanctions passed in a landslide vote in America's Senate. Democrat Senator Richard Blumenthal directly addressing Russia's president on the war with Ukraine.
7: Every dollar denied the Kremlin makes it harder for Russia to finance its reign of terror, which Ukrainians endure, killing civilians.
5: And more declassified UFO files have been released in America. Multiple accounts of silent giant triangle-shaped aircraft in the sky. Secretary of State Marco Rubio appearing on Fox.
8: Had repeated instances of something operating in the airspace over restricted nuclear facilities, and it's not ours, and we don't know whose it is.
4: Speedy Tan. Event-ready tans. 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Google Speedy Tan. Star 106.3, your sport now.
9: Storm star Cameron Munster's back from an injury to tackle Manly in today's sold-out NRL encounter in Perth. Coach Craig Bellamy says the 5'8 returns ahead of schedule.
10: Brings a bit of nonsense to training and around that. No, we've really missed him. You know, him and Harry obviously have been, you know, big losses for us, and then you had Jerome to it, so him coming back, and he's probably come back a week early for us.
9: The Dolphins and Broncos meet in the battle for Brisbane at Suncorp. Souths to host the Eels tonight at the SFS. In the NRLW, the Bulldogs are leading the Cowboys 20-6 in the second half. AFL at the MCG at last check, Melbourne and Fremantle level at 5 goals apiece in the second term. The Swans to face the Power at the SCG. The Cats have their sights on the top six, facing cellar dwellers Essendon at Cadinia Park, and it's the Crows versus Richmond tonight at the Adelaide Oval. And Auckland FC hosting Chelsea in their women's football friendly being played at Eden Park. That's sport. I'm Harrison Preeve.
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11: Partly cloudy today with a top temp of 26 degrees, 15 overnight. Looking at tomorrow, possible shower in the afternoon with another top temp of 26 degrees. Monday looks glorious though, 27.
12: 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I'm Bebe Rexha.
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0: 9:53, it's Danny with you. That was Kato featuring John. Turn the lights off. Now, every Monday, we are so fortunate to have our resident psychic, Missy Rivers, live in the studios. Last Monday, she popped in for some psychic readings, and the lovely Ali from Kelso called up. She wanted to know whether there was a move on the cards.
1: Good morning, Ali. Thank you for calling in, lovely. So, the long answer is very interesting, and I can see it's an up and down journey for you emotionally. So, take a deep breath. It's going to be okay. The short answer is yes. So I'm getting in the next 6 to 8 weeks is going to be incredibly up and down, but it will go through. There seems to be some glitches, but follow your intuition and the contract is going to be signed. So it's a bit of touch and go there, isn't it?
2: Yes, it's a bit of a wild ride. He keeps saying yes, and then he says no, and I'm like, ooh.
1: Words and actions are not being aligned, but they will finally come together. So hang in there.
2: You're welcome. Really appreciate it.
1: Thanks so much, Ali. Oh, thank you, Ali. Have a great day. And good luck with the move. How good is that? Missy Rivers returns Monday on Star 106.3. We're going to play some Adele in minutes on Star.
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0: 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On the way, Lady Gaga. It is called Born This Way. Just one of the bangers that are coming up very soon. You know, she's just like the rest of us, though. We all have fears.
1: I think my biggest fear was doing this by myself, just doing life on my own. And I think that the greatest gift has been meeting my partner, Michael, and being in the mayhem with him.
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0: Hey, it's Adam and Donnie, Star 106.3. Hope you're having a great Saturday. We're back Monday morning from 6.
1: Tonight, though, 2:37, it goes down with Will and Woody and DJ Delicious.
0: Huge.
1: We'll be there as well. Come say g'day. We're going to be there, but we'll be back with you right here, 6 a.m. Monday morning.
0: Adam and Donnie, bye.

0: Big news on the Star Brekkie show last week. Bethy has pulled out of the Breaking Point Challenge, but if you haven't heard, it is for the best reason ever.
1: I, as you guys know, have been not super well over the last couple of months, so I've made the decision not to do the challenge anymore.
2: Okay.
1: But it's okay. It's not life-threatening. I'm just pregnant.
3: What? What? What did you just say? No! Oh, my God! No way!
4: Rock is going to be a mom!
3: No way!
4: Bethany Ross is going to be a mother!
3: Oh, I'm so sorry. That would have been awful to hear in your radio. Oh, that is just stunning news. That is such beautiful news.
4: We're live, Stu.
3: I cannot believe this.
1: I've been so sick, and I've been trying to keep it under wraps for a while, but I'm due in February. That's why I've been so moody and grumpy and sick, and I just want to apologize that everyone's had to put up with me. But yeah, I'm 11 weeks.
3: Oh my goodness.
0: How wonderful is that? Adam and Donnie return on Monday, 6 o'clock, and Beth will be in the newsroom as well. Speaking of news, we're doing it next on Star.
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4: 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It's more powerful than you think. 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
1: I'm John Fabris. Thousands more passengers across Australia are being impacted by delays at Sydney Airport due to limited air traffic control staff. Stephen Beckett from Airlines for Australia and New Zealand telling the ABC it's been going on for years.
2: It is throwing the schedules out the window and impacting the travelling public. Many people are missing international connections and vital connections to regional Australia.
1: America's Senate's passed more significant sanctions on Russia. It potentially threatens to hit India and China with tariffs, but Senator Richard Blumenthal insists it's time to end the war with Ukraine.
3: We send a message to Vladimir Putin. You will not win this war. Time to come to the table for peace.
1: And a fifth set of declassified UFO files have been released in America. Democrat Senator Kirsten Gillibrand telling Fox she agrees with Republicans UFOs flying over U.S. nuclear facilities is a worry.
4: We do not find it acceptable to have unknown aerial phenomenon.
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6: NRL action's kicking off in Perth with the Storm looking to put a dent in Manly's finals hopes. The Seagulls are recharged after the bye and coach Kieran Foran says they've returned with a stronger mindset.
7: Defensively is where we want to improve. There's no doubt about that. I haven't been happy with the amount of points we've leaked, particularly in the last couple of games. It's important that we find our rhythm and cohesion defensively.
6: To the NRLW where the Bulldogs have edged out the Cowboys 28-26. AFL, a seesawing contest at the G. At last check, Fremantle up by 3 points over the Demons in the third quarter. The Swans are bracing for a stern test against Port Adelaide at the SCG. Coach Dean Cox reckons the Power's pressure out of stoppage is elite.
8: You talk about the way a side defends the ground. In their top four in a lot of metrics, whether it's restrict uncontested marks, length of ground chains. So they're really strong in that.
6: And Travis Head becomes the fifth player to win back-to-back Allan Border medals, edging out Alex Carey for the top gong. That's sport. I'm Harrison Preed.
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9: Partly cloudy today with a top temp of 26 degrees, 15 overnight. Looking at tomorrow, possible shower in the afternoon with another top temp of 26 degrees. Monday looks glorious though, 27.

0: 3, you're hanging out with Danny, and do it again tonight at 2:37 because Will and Woody are finishing up their national DJ tour with us here in Townsville. I had the boys on the show last week and gave them a little test. Can I test you out while I've got you? I'll play you a couple of songs.
1: And absolutely.
0: Yeah, would you be able to tell me, like, what's the name of the song and who makes
1: it?
0: Yes. All right, here we go.
2: And a little bit of chicken fried. Cold beer on Friday night.
3: A pair of jeans. I have no idea. Luke Combs?
0: No, no. I'll give you a bit more.
3: Lee Kernaghan?
0: No.
3: Spring Dust?
0: He is very popular. Halfway through the night, some chicken fried Zac Brown Band.
4: It's time for Africa.
3: Shakira, I can do.
0: Oh, well done, man. Well done.
3: Thank you so much. All right. Across that.
0: Popping off on TikTok at the moment. Instagram.
5: You are. This is the
3: throat goat, I think.
5: The throat goat.
3: What's her name again?
0: It's a dude. A dude made this song. Yeah.
5: Oh, what is it?
0: Acting Tough by Dean Turnley.
5: Cool.
0: That means nothing to you?
5: No, it means nothing to me.
0: Wow. All right.
5: Okay. And we're looking forward to hanging out. Thanks so much for letting me crash your set as well, Danny.
0: No.
5: You are the queen of the pit.
0: No, stop it. You guys are going to make me look so good. So we are absolutely stoked here. No.
6: DJ Will.
0: Okay, DJ Will at 2:37 this is Saturday night. Make sure you're there.
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8: I was in an Uber with a man named Remy. Loves the show, but he was saying that a few months ago, we said that Thurringower Drive has the most roundabouts in the Southern Hemisphere. He said there's not. Kalinda Chase has more, and Adam is denying that he ever said that Thurringower Drive has the most roundabouts in the Southern Hemisphere.
9: I said it didn't have enough roundabouts.
8: We've got the tape.
9: Today, I'd like to talk about Thurringower Drive in Kerwin. I don't think it has enough roundabouts. Let's put us on the world map. The most roundabouts on Thurringower Drive in the Southern Hemisphere.
8: You definitely said at the end there, the most roundabouts on Thurringower Drive in the Southern Hemisphere.
9: I'm saying let's give it the most.
8: I've also pulled the article that made it into the Townsville Bulletin that we wrote, according to our vibe check, and then in brackets, which is never wrong.
5: Oh, no.
8: This is already the most overpopulated roundabout stretch of road in the Southern Hemisphere.
5: Remy.
8: We said it.
5: I owe you an ice cream.
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0: on Star 96.3. It's Danny with you for a few more minutes till 4 o'clock today. Now, if you are cruising around and you notice a big old bus with Adam and Donnie from the Star Brekkie Show on it, how good is that? Very excited for them. However, something's up with Adam's face.
1: Well, Adam, you now have googly eyes.
2: Okay. someone has... So you're saying someone has vandalised the bus on Adam's face. Have I been Googled or just Adam? Adam's been Googling.
1: No, just Adam, because obviously you would look funny with googly eyes on glasses. I reckon we've got ourselves a googly eye bandit, because I went through Macca's drive-thru at Farringow Drive, and the farmer on the horse has got googly eyes.
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0: across the Townsville, can it get any better? It is Danny with you on Star 106.3. Oh, it can get better, actually. 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BTS are going to be there. Benson Boone, Cardi B, Major Lazer, and a heap more acts. Are you going to get transfers included? 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
0: Making a DJ comeback at 2:37 tonight. So if you're free after 10 o'clock, the Star team will be on site. I'll be playing as well. It's going to be one big party. Other than that, I'm going to talk to you guys 9 o'clock on Monday morning for 20 songs in a row. We've got Cherry Bomb coming up right after the new sport and weather on Star.
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4: Local supermarkets say they're ready to keep North Queenslanders supplied during cyclone season, investing in extra storage space here in Townsville. Three people have been arrested and charged with weapons offences from a property in Burdekin.
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2: I'm John Fabris. Another day of Sydney airport delays caused by a scarcity of control tower staff. Stephen Beckett from Airlines for Australia and New Zealand telling Nine it has a domino effect.
3: When they're delayed out of Sydney and heading, say, to Cairns, that Cairns flight is then delayed for its next route. So what it does is it bakes in delays right across the domestic and international network.
2: President Trump's top general Dan Kane's reportedly pushing for the US to exit the war with Iran. National security analyst Beth Sanner understands the general's warning more strikes won't make Iran surrender.
4: There is no military solution alone to this problem. We need to find a way out. But finding that way out is, you know, the big challenge.
2: And all of Wales and half of England's now drought declared, as many green spaces such as Hyde Park turn brown. Meteorologist Stephen Keats puts it in perspective.
5: Southern England has recorded its driest month ever, and that's in a series going back to 1836.
1: Speedy Tan. Event ready tans. Contoured, powdered, perfected for you. Google Speedy Tan. Star 1063, your sport now.
6: And a lot of action's underway in Perth. The last check, Manly leads the Storm 14-0 in the first half. Dolphins and the Broncos to meet in the battle for Brisbane at Suncorp. The Finns boast a number of ex-Broncos, and coach Christian Wolfe says it adds extra motivation.
7: Yeah, it does. Puts a little bit of layer of importance for those guys, and everyone wants to play well against their old club. Doesn't mean it always happens.
6: South Sydney to host the Eels in tonight's encounter. AFL, Melbourne and Fremantle are trading blows at the MCG. At last check, the Dockers up by 9 in the final quarter. The Swans and Port to square off shortly at the SCG. Geelong and Essendon do battle at Cadinia Park. And the Crows tackle the Tigers in tonight's encounter in Adelaide. A sweltering test waits the Wallabies as they face off against Japan in their rugby test in Osaka. The Aussie 11s demolish Bangladesh by an inning and 38 runs in the three-day test in the top end. And Kashia Nwinia has won stage 7 of the Tour de France Femme to take a narrow overall lead. That's sport. I'm Harrison Freed.
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8: Partly cloudy today with a top temp of 26 degrees, 15 overnight. Looking at tomorrow, possible shower in the afternoon with another top temp of 26 degrees. Monday looks glorious though, 27.
9: 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The country's hottest countdown is now loading.
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gaming and tech hash. It's all coming up on the iHeart Countdown. But of course, it's the 20 biggest hits coming up. Her latest new religion in the iHeart Countdown. Oh, here we go. 20 this week in the iHeart Countdown right around the country.

0: is the 20 biggest songs you gave the thumbs up to this week. The latest in gaming and tech news.
1: Yeah, look, it's not every day that the studio behind Pokemon decides to make a dark post-apocalyptic action game, but Game Freak has done exactly that with their new released Beast of Reincarnation. It's a massive departure from their usual colourful adventures. You play as Emma, a young woman tasked with cleansing a ruined Japan of dangerous plant-like blight. Every time she cleanses the corruption, she absorbs it into herself, which is a massive burden to carry. Thankfully, you're not fighting alone. You have Koo, a trusty blight-infected dog who battles right by your side. Well, this game does incredibly well as its combat. It's fast, fluid, and heavily relies on parrying enemy attacks, similar to games like Sekiro, but far more forgiving. Directing Koo to unleash elemental attacks while you slice through enemies feels highly rewarding and punchy. It's not a flawless victory, though. The adventure lasts about 20 to 30 hours, and unfortunately, you will see the same enemy types in overgrown city environments repeat far too often. 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You can read my full detailed review right now at DocuDarko.com. 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
1: Sabrina, house tour, as voted by you this week at number 16 in the iHeart Countdown. Mikey in this afternoon. 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And you, my friend, can get yourself on the standby list for Steal My Standby for a trip to Vegas to the iHeart Radio Festival. Be on that standby list because, again, Monday, if we say your name, you're going to have 30 minutes to call us back. And if you can do that, the good news is this, you'll be on that standby list. Trip to Vegas to the iHeart Radio Festival, $3,000 in spending money. Of course, return flights for you plus one. Who are you taking with you? That all needs to be worked out.

0: The IR Countdown is the 20 biggest songs you gave the thumbs up to this week. Tick-tock, tick-tock. Now, your latest in entertainment news.
1: Yeah. Well, $2 billion was made in the opening week of Spider-Man Brand New Day, and some funny things have been coming out on the press tour with Zendaya, Tom Holland. Obviously, they are married in real life, as they say. But this is really interesting, sort of peeling back the curtain as to what goes on behind the scenes. Have a listen.
2: You, and it's Spider-Man taking a drink on set.
3: Oh, is that in the behind the scenes?
2: Can you talk about how this actually, it's going through your eye?
3: Basically, my eyes in my mask, they clip off. And what I can do is I can take my left one out, and there's a little like thing that I pull out, and then I put a squeezy tube down into my mouth, and then I can drink from a bottle. But what I found out now is
4: I have this video of you doing that in New York. There's this little kid behind him just watching him drink from his eye.
3: Like, you're ruining
4: like,
3: the
4: what
3: magic
4: is happening?
3: For me. What I found out is if I push the mask forward, I can now squeeze like gum and stuff.
2: Oh, good.
3: Down the eye hole.
2: A snack.
3: And then like this. I've had a Kit Kat in the suit
4: how
3: now.
4: How do you get it out?
3: We would probably just wait to take off the suit to spit it out. Or if I got a Kit Kat, I swallow it.
1: Yeah, you are eating that Kit Kat, absolutely. Loving all these behind-the-scenes little moments from Spider-Man Brand New Day. It is in cinemas now.
0: You wake up on the floor of your hotel room, a half-eaten burger in one hand. Sunlight is piercing through the curtains. Your voice is gone. Your T-shirt's ripped. And somehow, you've got to do it all again for day two at the iHeartRadio Music Festival 2026.
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0: Hey, it's Adam and Donnie, Star 106.3. Hope you're having a great Saturday. We're back Monday morning from 6.
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0: Huge.
1: We'll be there as well. Come say g'day. We're going to be there, but we'll be back with you right here, 6 a.m. Monday morning.
0: Adam and Donnie, bye.
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Let's take you back to when this was in the countdown. 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

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Number 10.

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4: I'm John Fabris. More delays at Sydney Airport today, snowballing through Australia's wider air travel. Airlines for Australia and New Zealand, Stephen Beckett, questions why Sydney's problems persist.
5: We've just had 3 days in a row where Air Services Australia has not been able to roster enough people in the air traffic control centres. Today, there's more than 150 flights impacted.
4: H5 avian flu's been found for the first time in New South Wales in native birds. The greater crested terns were found near Wentworth and Narooma. SA's confirmed another 28 wild cases of bird flu, including from the Limestone Coast and Kangaroo Island. Parts of SA and Victoria, including Melbourne, are set to be hit by powerful winds from tomorrow morning. Sarah Scully at the Bureau is also forecasting a decent splash.
6: Widespread areas of rain that it will develop across southeastern parts of South Australia, southern New South Wales, Victoria, and eventually northern parts of Tasmania as well.
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7: Closing it all full time in the NRL in Perth, where the Storm leads Manly 42-14. The Dolphins and Broncos ready to rock in the Battle of Brisbane. Finns fullback Hamisai Tabuai-Fido has told Fox League they're focused on an 80-minute performance.
8: Yeah, I think it's really important, especially coming off last week where we had a few errors and stuff that we needed to clean up. And I think this week we worked on that, and I think that that's built on trust and trust throughout the week.
7: Souths to host the Eels in tonight's encounter. In the NRLW, the Titans leading the Sharks 24-10 late in the second half. Earlier, the Bulldogs down the Cowboys 28-26. And Melbourne and Frio have played out one of the games of the AFL season at the MCG.
9: Kingsmen take down one of the biggest sculpts in a long, long time and stamp themselves as a potential premiership wildcard.
7: Closing stages thanks to Fox Footy. The Demons clinching a 113-109 upset over the ladder leaders. That's sport. I'm Harrison Preeb.
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10: Partly cloudy today with a top temp of 26 degrees, 15 overnight. Looking at tomorrow, possible shower in the afternoon with another top temp of 26 degrees. Monday looks glorious though, 27.
11: 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The country's hottest countdown is now loading.
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0: 20 biggest hits of the week. In fact, we're halfway through, which means very soon we're going to find out this week's number one. We'll catch up with Doki Darko soon. And if you're just joining us, if you're not on the standby list for a trip to Vegas, I'm going to give you the details on how that can happen and you to attend the iHeartRadio Festival over in Las Vegas.
1: 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You're hearing my brand new song, Hate That I Made You Love Me.
0: There's been concerns about Ariana Grande this week as far as her health. She is on tour. She's doing good. Her latest, Hate That I Made You Love Me, plays now at number 9 in the iHeart Countdown right around the country.

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1: Basketball fans, the digital offseason is officially over. We just got our first proper look at NBA 2K27, and it's clear the developers have been taking notes. The new gameplay trailer's out now, and it shows off cover athletes Victor Wembanyama, Caitlin Clark, and Derrick Rose looking incredibly sharp. But it's what's happening under the hood that's really interesting. If you're a fan of the story-driven My Career mode, then you're in for a treat. 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You'll have to prove yourself on the outdoor courts before making it to the big leagues. In terms of gameplay, they're introducing a dynamic dunk meter. 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Dive into an open lane and your timing window is huge. Try to dunk in heavy traffic and you're going to need perfect precision. It's a great change that rewards smart play. 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

0: 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And are you on the standby list for the trip to Vegas? 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Yep. To the iHeartRadio Festival, BTS, Benson Boone, Snoop Dogg, Zara Larsson, Lainey Wilson. The lineup is absolutely massive, and we want to get you there. Here's the thing. It's a $20,000 prize. 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
0: Let's get ourselves to number one. 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

Countdown is the 20 biggest songs you gave the thumbs up to this week. 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

0: viral for his input into the song. I like it. It's just quietly. But it is good to know that Timbaland, after all these years, still remembers the lines to the song. So that's always good as well. That is your latest in the entertainment news.
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7: Hi, I'm Hannah Davies. Phoebe Litchfield has smashed the fastest half century in the 100. The Aussie reached 50 off just 20 balls on her way to an unbeaten 71, steering Sunrise's lead past Birmingham Phoenix. The Bulldogs have held off a fast-finishing Cowboys 28-26 in today's NRLW clash in Belmore. Aussie Maya Deutsch has lost in three sets in the round of 32 at the Canadian Open in Toronto. And Polish cyclist Kasia Niemiec-Domofini holds the yellow jersey heading into the penultimate stage of Tour de France Femme.
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Hey! Yeah, you know what this is. 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

It's the 20 biggest hits as voted by you on the free iHeart app. Josh Fawaz this week at number 2 as voted by you. Let's recap the top 5 this week with Sam Fender, Olivia Dean coming in at number 5. Alex Warren. In 4th place, Harry Styles. In

Let's find out this week's number one. It's Taylor Swift. From Toy Story 5, let's play now. I knew it. I knew you. This week at number one is voted by you on the free iHeart app.

0: Hey, it's Adam and Donnie, Star 106.3. Hope you're having a great Saturday. We're back Monday morning from 6.
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0: Huge.
1: We'll be there as well. Come say g'day. We're going to be there, but we'll be back with you right here, 6 a.m. Monday morning.
0: Adam and Donnie, bye.

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1: All right, this is my mate Darcy.
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1: 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Or is it an AI tongue? Whose tongue is that?
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Take my hand and come with me, because you look so fine that I really want to make you mine. I said you look so fine that I really want to make you mine. 4, 5, 6, come on and get your kicks. 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
1: The man who's on the other side of the phone, his name is Dean Went. Barney the Dinosaur.
2: If you're happy and you know it, clap your hands. 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
2: Oh, Barney is unconditional love. I am so lucky to have gotten that role. Some people have told me that I was their safe space. There's a lot of horrible situations people are in, and they look to Barney to bring them through. And any show that where you hug your parent at the end of it or hug a friend and say, I love you, I mean, it can't be that bad.
1: Well, Dean, thank you so much for your time this morning.
2: Okay, you too. 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
1: So I was in an Uber with a man named Remy. Loves the show, but he was saying that a few months ago, we said that Thurringower Drive has the most roundabouts in the Southern Hemisphere. He said there's not. Kalinda Chase has more, and Adam is denying that he ever said that Thurringower Drive has the most roundabouts in the Southern Hemisphere.
2: I said it didn't have enough roundabouts.
1: We've got the tape.
2: Today, I'd like to talk about Thurringower Drive in Kerwin. I don't think it has enough roundabouts.
3: Let's put us on the world map. The most roundabouts on Thurringower Drive in the Southern Hemisphere.
1: You definitely said at the end there, the most roundabouts on Thurringower Drive in the Southern Hemisphere.
2: I'm saying let's give it the most.
1: I've also pulled the article that made it into the Townsville Bulletin that we wrote, according to our vibe check, and then in brackets, which is never wrong.
3: Oh, no.
1: This is already the most overpopulated roundabout stretch of road in the Southern Hemisphere.
2: Remy.
1: We said it.
3: I owe you an ice cream.
0: It's amazing what a little snooze will do. Adam and Donnie on Star 106.3. The soundtrack to your weekend. It's Star's House Party, powered by 237. 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
2: I, as you guys know, have been not super well over the last couple of months, but it's okay. 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
3: What did you just say?
2: I've been so sick and I've been trying to keep it under wraps for a while, but I'm due in February. That's why I've been so moody and grumpy and sick, and I just want to apologize that everyone's had to put up with me. But yeah, I'm 11 weeks.
3: Oh today. My goodness.
0: It's amazing what a little snooze will do. 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Thanks to 237. Three floors, three fives. Always an epic vibe. 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
2: All right, this is my mate Darcy.
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4: Our TV ad?
2: We don't have a TV ad. 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
3: 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Donnie, you looked real, but yeah, Adam, it looked like you've been heavily edited or had a massive weekend.
4: How would I be in it? 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
2: 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Or is it an AI tongue? Whose tongue is that?
5: It's amazing what a little snooze will do.
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1: The man who's on the other side of the phone, his name is Dean Went. 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
2: If you're happy and you know it, clap your hands. 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
2: Oh, Barney is unconditional love. 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There's a lot of horrible situations people are in, and they look to Barney to bring them through. 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
1: Oh, I love you too, Barney.
4: I love you too. Oh, Barney. 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

0: is Melanie C, and I'm here with Will and Woody.
1: 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Welcome, Melanie.
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1: I was in an Uber with a man named Remy. Loves the show, but he was saying that a few months ago, we said that Thurngower Drive has the most roundabouts in the Southern Hemisphere. He said, there's not. Kalinda Chase has more, and Adam is denying that he ever said that Thurngower Drive has the most roundabouts in the Southern Hemisphere.
2: I said it didn't have enough roundabouts.
1: We've got the tape.
2: Today, I'd like to talk about Thurngower Drive in Kerwin. I don't think it has enough roundabouts.
3: Hey. Let's put us on the world map. The most roundabouts on Thurngower Drive in the Southern Hemisphere.
1: You definitely said at the end there, the most roundabouts on Thurngower Drive in the Southern Hemisphere.
2: Yeah. I'm saying let's give it the most.
1: I've also pulled the article that made it into the Townsville Bulletin that we wrote, according to our vibe check, and then in brackets, which is never wrong.
3: Oh, no.
1: This is already the most overpopulated roundabout stretch of road in the Southern Hemisphere.
3: Remy.
1: We said it.
3: Oh, you're an ice cream.
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1: Local supermarkets say they're ready to keep North Queenslanders supplied during cyclone season, investing in extra storage space here in Townsville. Three people have been arrested and charged with weapons offences from a property in Burdekin.
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1: The man who's on the other side of the phone, his name is Dean Wendt. 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
1: 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Welcome, Melanie.
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2: 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Our grand opening is Friday the 14th of August at 222 Ross River Road, Aikendale. Yes, we're moving. 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
6: Good morning. Alana McIntyre here with the latest. Donald Trump has his eye on a tiny town in New South Wales as the US works to secure more critical and rare earth supply and compete with China. The United States Department of War is going to provide a loan to Melbourne-based Sunrise Energy Metals to expand its project at Fitfield in New South Wales. The mine near Parkes is sourcing scandium. It's a rare earth mineral that's needed for defence, planes and data centres. The United Arab Emirates says Iran has targeted a tanker while it was transiting the Strait of Hormuz. Iran says the strait's only going to reopen if the US accepts its terms. Serbia's backing Ukraine's bid to join NATO as Vladimir Zelensky makes his first official visit. Aussie men between 50 and 69 will be able to test every 2 years for prostate cancer under updated clinical guidelines. The federal government is launching its $5 million advertising campaign to help parents and children spot bullying in the playground and online. And a new Italian study suggests children who start using social media earlier may perform worse at school. Those who began using social media at ages 14 and 15 consistently scored higher in language and maths tests than those who began earlier. Canterbury University Education Professor Cheryl Brown says there are many other factors affecting a child's digital experience.
7: Just to look at one aspect of that is to sort of take a narrow slice of the problem.
0: Amazing Grace Early Learning. 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
6: In NRL, the Bunnies have defeated the Eels 28-24 at Allianz Stadium. Parramatta coach Jason Riles says they got jumped at the start.
8: Obviously the 10 in the bin sort of hurt us, but I'm not sure what else he does there. And there's milliseconds in it, and then, you know, they get the 3 tries there, so it's a costly 10 minutes. But, yeah, a couple of individuals, we just need to be better with our start of game and our first half.
6: While the Dolphins had a 40-32 win over the Broncos at Suncorp Stadium, and the Storm beat the Seagulls.
0: From laptops to desktops, Joyce Main Computers powers modern tech.
9: Oh, goodness me. Didn't think we'd make that, but we did. Big night at 237 with Will and Woody and DJ Delicious. Let's just hope that right now, Acacia chauffeured cars are picking them up and they're on their way to the airport and they're getting out in one piece. And by the way, if anyone's seen... Anyway, let's just do the weather quickly and we'll get into the lost property. Cloudy today.

0: Medium chance of showers, most likely late this morning. We are chasing a high today of 26 degrees, overnight 17. Right, strap yourself in. Sunday morning starts now.
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0: We did find Woody at the end, right? Yeah, he's back at the hotel. Oh, yeah, perfect. Okay, all right, Cat Si, let's go.

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0: 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If you do, you're on the standby list. We're talking a $20,000 trip to Las Vegas, the iHeart Radio Music Festival with Benson Boone and BTS. Oh yeah, Cardi B too. Yeah, grab your mop. Let's go. Oh, all right, register today. Listen tomorrow, 7, 11, and 2. Steal my standby. Thanks to Joyce Main, all right? Okay. It's been a big night. 237 was popping. Flinders Street was popping. The city was popping. There's a lot of dusty heads this morning, I guarantee. Many have probably not opened their eyes yet. Two boys that probably and hopefully and let's say have opened their eyes. You're in a

0: Darren, they're on the way. It is Will and Woody from our drive show. They wrapped up the DIY National Tour, DJ Tour, last night at 237 with Danny, a.k.a. Delicious. And what a night it was. He was incredible. He was so good. As a manager. Will, DJ. It was amazing. What a night. What an incredible night. Thanks to our mates at 237. And there it is. Next year, international, I hear. I hear Will and Woody's DIY International. How far do you have to go off land to get international? Does Maggie count? Not quite right. No, right. Okay, let's get some more tunes on. Belinda Carlisle, Teddy Swims plays next Sunday on Star 106.3.
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2: I was in an Uber with a man named Remy. Loves the show, but he was saying that a few months ago, we said that Thurringower Drive has the most roundabouts in the Southern Hemisphere. He said there's not. Kalinda Chase has more, and Adam is denying that he ever said that Thurringower Drive has the most roundabouts in the Southern Hemisphere.
3: I said it didn't have enough roundabouts.
2: We've got the tape.
3: Today, I'd like to talk about Thurringower Drive in Kerwin. I don't think it has enough roundabouts.
4: Let's put us on the world map. The most roundabouts on Thurringower Drive in the Southern Hemisphere.
2: You definitely said at the end there, the most roundabouts on Thurringower Drive in the Southern Hemisphere.
3: I'm saying let's give it the most.
2: I've also pulled the article that made it into the Townsville Bulletin that we wrote, according to our vibe check, and then in brackets, which is never wrong.
4: Oh, no.
2: This is already the most overpopulated roundabout stretch of road in the Southern Hemisphere.
4: Remy.
2: We said it.
4: Oh, you're an ice cream.
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0: Star is 106.3, Olivia Dean, Man I Need. Welcome to your Sunday morning. If you're a little dusty today from a big day at the races, you're probably looking at your bank balance right now and going, what the? You're probably looking at your floor and going, am I missing a high heel, a fascinator, and half of my outfit from yesterday? Yes, you are, but what a day. Hope you had a win. If you headed down to Tiny Mountain yesterday for the Italian festival, what a vibe that was, and great news. You can go back today. They're doing it all over again. If you like Italian vibes, that is the spot to be today. Cotter's Markets are pumping this morning as I stumbled. I walked very briskly as the news was playing across the Cotter's Markets. Everyone was setting up. It's going to be a great day today there. And this afternoon, lots happening out and about in the city too. More on that shortly with REM and Cherry Bombs. You ought to know. A little twist on Alanis Classic coming up before 7. We are Star 106.3.
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2: 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Welcome, Melanie!
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0: Star 106.3, hey, it's Adam and Donnie. We're back on your wireless tomorrow morning from 6.
1: There's an active case going on in this city. Who is the googly-eyed bandit? Somebody is putting googly eyes on advertising all across the city, including our buses. We try and crack the case open tomorrow.
0: And we are the dating detectives. Are We Dating returns. Two people who are in a grey area. We'll sort it out for them.
1: Yes, we will.
0: We'll see you tomorrow. 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

0: Star 106.3, almost 7 on your Sunday. Stu coming to you from Sturton Stanley Street, our studios, looking over the greatest city on the planet. And, of course, Cottis Market's kicking into gear. I'm going to whip down there, grab some dumplings and a coffee. As Gailey and Emily J take things over for a few hours, I'll be back at 9 o'clock here at Star 106.3. You can call us anytime, 1300 00 1063. I'm very nosy too. What are you doing this weekend? I may have a free afternoon.
1: I am not doing much, going to a barbecue at my brother's house.
0: Oh, okay. And is it a brother that makes you bring all the food, do all the cleaning up, look after the kids, come back the next day to help clean up? Because that's what my brother does quite often, actually, when I'm invited to a barbecue. I end up doing all the work.
1: No, he's actually pretty good.
0: Oh, excellent. What time does that kick off to start?
1: Oh, probably lunchtime.
0: Lunchtime. Oh, okay.
1: Whenever the beers are on.
0: Yeah,
1: so
0: all right.
1: Beers are cold.
0: And just asking for a friend, what area of the city does that happen in usually? Mount Low by chance, is it?
1: Alice River.
0: Okay, excellent. I'll find you. But we're not like in a weird way. Have a great weekend. Enjoy your barbecue. Gailey and Emily Jade for the latest news and sport next on Star 106.3.
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3: Local supermarkets say they're ready to keep North Queenslanders supplied during cyclone season, investing in extra storage space here in Townsville. Three people have been arrested and charged with weapons offences from a property in Burdekin.
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3: Good morning, Alana McIntyre here with the latest. Following months of debate about the country's migration levels, the Prime Minister has called Australia a proud multicultural nation.
4: Multiculturalism is indeed part of the bedrock of our future social and economic success. The proposition that somehow we can return to a time that in fact never was there is indeed entirely inappropriate.
3: Anthony Albanese was speaking at an Asian Business Association event in Melbourne. Surveillance work is continuing around Narooma on the New South Wales south coast, where a native bird's been found with a deadly H5 bird flu. A second greater crested tern was found with the same strain in western New South Wales. Australia now has 215 confirmed detections of H5 bird flu. It has not been picked up in our poultry. Donald Trump has zoned in on a tiny regional town in Australia as the US tries to acquire a rare earth mineral that's needed for defence, planes and data centres and tries to compete with China. The Pentagon is financially backing Melbourne-based Sunrise Energy Metals to expand its scandium project near Parkes in New South Wales. Rain is forecast for large parts of the nation today as a low-pressure system moves over southern Australia, and News Corp is raising questions about the Weather Bureau's forecasts, with an investigation by the Sunday Mail revealing it's predicted wrong rainfall totals in Queensland more than 650 times since 2024.
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3: Well, the Dolphins have claimed victory in the battle for Brisbane, defeating the Broncos 40-32 at Suncorp last night. Michael Maguire calling it an unusual game.
5: Yeah, we got the start like we spoke about, and that's basically come back from the work that the boys are putting in to prepare themselves, and just key moments are hurting us.
3: And the Rabbitohs have escaped with a 28-24 win over the Eels, but the Bunnies will be sweating on the fitness of Ashton Ward, who hurt his hamstring.
2: Joyce Main Townsville, your home of the latest in computer and mobile technology. The choice is Joyce.
6: Partly cloudy for your Sunday. Medium chance of showers, most likely late this morning, and some light winds chasing a high 26. And overnight tonight, 17 degrees.
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8: Yeah.
2: There's only two people we could find that agreed to work on the weekend for free. You know the old saying, you get what you paid for. So please enjoy Kaylee and Emily J.
9: Yeah, we're cheapskates.
10: We are.
9: Yeah.
10: And someone else will come in for free. Casey Barnes. He's releasing a new album and he's going to be on our show today. We love him. Country music singer Casey Barnes. And his pre-orders for his new album are already tracking to be number one. So we've got to get in there, guys.
9: So, yeah, so join in that and say you helped Casey Barnes do it. It'd be nice, wouldn't it? Clicky Ponting. I want to unpack. I know it was about a week ago now, but I want to unpack the guy that cheated. English cricketer with
10: not
9: his
10: Ricky
9: clicking.
10: Ponting, by
9: no,
10: the way.
9: Clicky Ponting.
10: Ricky's not a cheater.
9: No, he's awesome.
10: No, he is. And also, I love doing this. We love doing this together. We play artists that are the children of someone famous and try and guess who it is. I've got a really good one. I can't wait.
9: So
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0: Gayly and Emily Jade here on your weekend, and Australian country artist Casey Barnes has got a brand new album out called Made for This. It is out, and he's joining us in the studio.
1: Casey Barnes,
2: hey.
1: Hello, and congratulations. Your new album is out.
2: It is out, finally. What is it? 2 years since the last one came out. Very, very excited.
3: Made for This. Tell us about the album.
2: I think it's my most honest album I've ever brought out. There's a lot of songs with a little bit of reflection in there as well, and songs about tenacity, not giving up. Made for This is probably the best example of that. And, super proud of it.
1: So you have been going for a long time. For those that don't know, not into country, didn't know who Casey Barnes was, like, you have been you're not an overnight success. You've been slogging away at this since high school.
2: I know, since we went to school together,
1: yes.
2: Mate, back in Tassie. Shout out to Tassie. There is a song on the album that it's the focus single when the album came out. It's called Still in the Fight. And it really documents the whole journey for me from when I first started out playing in tiny little pubs where literally nobody's listening, nobody cares, to, you know, thankfully now where things have got to. And it's been a 20-year slog at it, and times where maybe you've wanted to throw in the towel, but lucky I've had, you know, good people around me and incredibly supportive family, so it's been worth it.
1: What is your journey for somebody listening right now that wants to become a performing artist on stages in front of 30,000 people like you do now?
2: I think always believe in the dream. I mean, it's for me, like, even when I was a little kid, I always had a vision of what I wanted to do, and I could see it in my head.
1: Mm-hmm.
2: And I think it's a balance of not giving up on it, but not pushing too hard, where sometimes you can push it away when you force things. So, and it's sort of taking time to find yourself, and I've been very lucky.
3: And it's a family affair, mate, because on one of the nights that you're doing on your tour, Australian tour, you're going to have your daughter, Charlie.
2: Yes.
3: Open up. Where is that one? Is that the Gold Coast?
2: Well, we've got two. Yeah, two. We've got the Gold Coast. She's going to open for us there, and also up in Brisbane at one of my favourite, most incredible venues, the Tivoli up there, which is just an iconic live music venue. So she's opening for us there as well, and super proud of her. So watch out.
1: Are you
2: going to
1: collaborate with her, write any music together?
2: I'd love to do that. Yeah, we actually we got her up on stage last year at the Gympie Muster, and she sang Pink Pony Club with us on stage, and it was just one of the coolest moments. And that sort of led to a lot of talk about, are we going to do a song together? And hopefully we do.
1: You've gone viral with a song in the States.
3: Line dancing.
2: Who would have thought, mate? It's a track off my previous album called Gone, Gone, Gone. And we never released it as a single. We weren't sure if it was too heavy for radio. But it's just taken off and become a favourite in our live show. But it's taken off in the States thanks to this dance that's been created to the song. And I keep getting tagged in all these videos. And then yesterday I logged on and I had all these notifications. And there's this baseball game over in the States. They've got all these people dancing to the song pre-game. And
1: wow.
2: At first I'm like, is this AI? Because you've got to check things these days.
3: 100%.
2: And like, is it real? And it's like, no, this is actually real. And it's just going bananas.
1: Case,
2: so
1: that could change your life. Because you think about things like Macarena, Gangnam Style, Nutbush. Like, if this could change your life.
2: It could.
1: A song you didn't release. That's crazy.
2: I know.
1: And you need to release it.
2: Oh, for sure. For sure.
1: Well, and the rules on that? Last album, new album. What's the rules?
2: I don't think, you know, there's historically, there's a lot of stories where that sort of thing has happened. Where, I mean, actually, that's jumping into my head now. I think Tiny Dance is a great example. When that first came out with Elton John, I think the song flopped. It really didn't do anything. And then it had this huge resurgence years after. And then it was in that, is
1: movie.
2: It Almost Famous?
1: Yeah, with Kate Hudson.
2: Exactly. And then bang, it just went mental. So it
3: mental
2: does
3: again.
1: Congratulations.
3: Good on you, mate.
1: Doing a tour. So jump on which website?
2: Oh, caseybarnes.com.au.
1: There we go. Grab tickets.
2: Grab a vinyl.
1: Yep.
2: Actually, really quickly too, this is a serious final point. We've got, with our pre-sales of the album, we're actually on track to get my first ever ARIA number one. So

0: So if we can keep it going, I think we're going to get, we're going to get my first ever number one.
1: Good luck.
0: So hopefully, fingers crossed.
1: Like, almost feel like they need to bring Hey Hey back out so they can pass you the album.
0: Yes.
1: And say congratulations.
0: Oh, mate. That'd be a dream come true for sure.
2: Thank you, Casey Barnes.
1: Good on you, mate.
0: Thanks,

0: Gaylee and Emily Jade here on your weekend. Surely we are going to play Guess the Artist. The artist is a child of a famous couple. We're going to play Guess the Artist very shortly. But right now, Gaylee.
1: Hey, Clicky Ponting. That's what this guy's been dubbed.
2: Okay.
1: His name is Brian. And his surname is Devine. So Brian Devine is now known as Clicky Ponting because he stands there in first slips for his cricket side. Now, we're talking about North Yorkshire and Southern Durham Cricket Club. They're in the second division league there, and it's the second team in the second division team.
0: Yeah, so is it Saltburn Cricket Club in that North Durham division?
1: Yeah, so he's... He stands at first slip, and when the bowler comes in and runs and there's a bit of a play at the ball and a miss, he stands in first slip and clicks his fingers. That makes it sound like a nick, and it goes through the keeper, and then everyone appeals like the batsman's hit it.
2: Is that naughty?
0: Yes.
1: Is it naughty?
0: Very naughty.
2: Okay. Like that's you guys know I don't like
1: Well, that's
2: cricket.
1: Flat out cheating.
2: I don't like cricket. No, I hate it.
1: So you know when you're playing cricket and you nick...
2: No, I don't.
1: When you nick a ball, when you nick a ball and it goes through, usually the umpire will hear a little tick on the side. And there's a snicko thing, a snicko meter and all that sort of stuff. So this guy's making out, because they don't have that technology, so he's just going...
2: So shouldn't he get disqualified?
1: He has been.
2: Okay.
1: So these are all good statements that you're making.
2: Good.
1: He's been disqualified, but what's most upsetting is his sponsor was an Indian restaurant in the local town. He was sponsored $1,000 to play and also free Indian. He was able to go in there often and just get his naan bread, and now there is naan bread for him. he's not getting. His surname's Devine, so you'd have to say it's divine intervention. The keeper that he's taking, he's averaging around about 20 catches a year. This year, he's not finished the season. He's already up around 39 catches.
2: Oh.
1: So he's cleaning up. So he's upset, obviously, at...
0: That this, Brian's been, yeah.
1: That Brian has been doing the wrong thing. But you know what I say to all this?
2: What do you say?
1: It's just not click it.

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2: The man who's on the other side of the phone, his name is Dean Went, Barney the Dinosaur.
3: If you're happy and you know it, clap your hands. Come on.
4: So obviously Barney so much to so many people. What does Barney mean to you?
3: Oh, Barney is unconditional love. I am so lucky to have gotten that role. Some people have told me that I was their safe space. There's a lot of horrible situations people are in, and they look to Barney to bring them through. And any show that where you hug your parent at the end of it or hug a friend and say, I love you, I mean, it can't be that bad.
2: Well, Dean, thank you so much for your time this morning.
3: Okay, you too. Hey, and remember, I love you.
2: Oh, I love you too, Barney.
5: I love you too. Oh, Barney. Oh, we love you.
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0: you. It's Gailey and Emily Jade here on your weekend. Hello.
1: I'm excited to show you this, Gailey. So
0: righto.
1: I don't know why, but it popped up in my algorithm and I was excited. And the song, you know, when something goes trending on TikTok or Instagram, like you hear it a little bit and then you think, what is that song? Because it's not the person. It's usually someone doing a dance or whatever.
0: Yeah.
1: I was like, geez, that's a good song. And then when I went to find the song, when I found out who's singing it, I was like, mind blown. This person had this talent. Mm. And why have I only just heard it now? So it's a daughter of a famous couple.
0: Right.
1: And I'm going to play it for you now, see if you can guess who the singer is.
0: Okay.
1: Now, the song is called Honey Eye. And this is just the one that's trending on TikTok at the moment.
0: She's the daughter of a famous couple.
1: Okay.
0: Is she known for anything else?
1: Let's have a listen.
0: Okay.
1: And then you can unpack some
0: All right,
1: questions.
0: Okay,
1: and everyone can guess.

0: Love it.
1: Wow.
2: I wish it was Siri Cruz.
0: So no?
2: No, well, that was my guess. I was okay. Like, in my head, I was actually trying to find who I don't think it would be, just for jokes. But, oh, it's a hard one. Okay, I'm going to start with Apple Martin.
0: Okay, good guess. So, yes, famous couple, but no. I wonder if she's got chops, actually, because they're both singers.
2: Yeah.
0: Chris and Gwyneth, she's a good singer too. Good guess, but no.
2: No. Are they UK?
0: No, they're American. Right. I'll give you that.
2: Okay.
0: American couple. Very, very famous.
1: Northwest?
0: I don't know where. Oh, Northwest.
1: Yes.
0: Oh, I thought you were asking. Northwest America. I'm like, I don't know where they live.
2: No, Middle East.
1: Northwest Kardashian.
0: No, she is rapping and doing stuff at the moment, but I don't think she's developed that good a voice yet at only 12 or 13, whatever she is.
2: It's kind of rich pops, isn't it? And then how famous are the parents? Are they
0: super
2: really
0: super famous?
2: Okay, is it and is the child famous for other things?
0: No.
2: No.
0: Tried to maybe get into acting like them, but has gone into singing. I'll give you one more guess and then wait until I tell you.
2: Nicole Kidman and Keith Urban.
0: Both are good singers as well, but you asked me, are they American and African-American?
2: Sorry,
0: sorry. They're Aussie. Although Nicole was born in Hawaii.
2: Yeah, and they've got international accents that sound American sometimes. Okay, now who is it?
0: It is Scout LaRue Willis. Bruce Willis and Demi Moore's daughter. Amazing, right?
2: Yes.
0: Mind blown?
2: My goodness.
0: Mind blown. So she did do a little bit of...
2: Yippee-ki-yay.
3: Okay, nobody panic. Why is there a mattress in the hallway?
4: Oh, that's not even the biggest issue. There's a tiger in the bathroom.
3: No. That's fine. It's fixable.
4: Fixable?
3: Your new face tattoo? Well,
4: what do you mean?
3: It's fixable. Probably washes off.
4: What?
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0: Star 106.3. Hey, it's Adam and Donnie. We're back on your wireless tomorrow morning from 6.
1: There's an active case going on in this city. Who is the googly-eyed bandit? Somebody is putting googly eyes on advertising all across the city, including our buses. We try and crack the case open tomorrow.
0: And we are the dating detectives. Are We Dating returns. Two people who are in a grey area. We'll sort it out for them.
1: Yes, we will.
0: We'll see you tomorrow. Adam and Donnie, Star 106.3.

0: Gailey and Emily Jade here for your weekend. Tanya Doko from Bachelor Girl coming up a little bit later on.
1: Okay, so last week I went down to Melbourne to catch up with my son and his partner, and they were all good, and I caught up with some friends, and I stayed one night at my mate's Mert's house, and we were having a good laugh, good night, watching the footy and doing some stuff like that. And then we started talking about their local footy club that they're all part of, him and his son. So his son's in his late 20s and plays at the club, and they're down there, and they have this thing every now and again called a $1,000 draw. So everyone's in it, and whoever has the winning ticket by the end of it is $1,000, but I think there's like a knockout. Anyway, my mate Mert was a little bit excited because he was down to get the $1,000. Like, there was about 10 more people left, and there are 10 draws left to see if he was going to get the $1,000. So they're sort of having a beer and everything, and his son, Riggs, went up to him and said, Dad, are you still in? And he said, yeah, and he goes, I am too. And so they had a chance between both of them. So he goes, if you win, we'll split it. If I win, we'll split it. So anyway, they're counting down. And sure enough, my mate won the $1,000, right? So they're cheering and everything like that. And then at the end of the night, they collected the money. He split it with his son, and his son walked over towards his car and yelled out to him and said, hey, Dad. And he said, yeah, what? And he goes, I didn't have a ticket.
2: 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Volume up, mood up, lunch leveled up.
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2: Hi there, Alana McIntyre here with the latest. Millions of Australians can expect a wet one today as a powerful cold front sweeps through southern Australia. Sarah Scully from the Weather Bureau has told the ABC the system is bringing plenty of rain and damaging winds.
3: Victoria, the wet weather will continue through Monday, same with Tasmania, continuing through Monday, and for eastern parts of New South Wales, it will gradually clear later during Monday.
2: There is a chance of flooding across Victoria and southern New South Wales. A man is fighting for his life after being assaulted in Melbourne overnight. The victim was found on the ground in South Yarra after midnight. Police believe he was hit in the head with a helmet before being stabbed. A woman has been arrested after driving her BMW through a busy carnival in Queensland. No one was hurt and members of the public held her down until police arrived at the event in Logan last night. New South Wales is fighting to keep the NRL Grand Final. The Pope is visiting in 2028 at the same time that the final's usually held. Now WA's Premier says his state would like to host the event. Donald Trump has his eye on a tiny town in New South Wales as the US works to secure more critical and rare earth supply and compete with China. Joe Biden's son says his father's prostate cancer is spreading to other parts of his body, and Typhoon Dolphin is moving through Asia, hitting Japan and tracking towards China.
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2: The Bunnies have escaped Allianz Stadium with a 28-24 win over the Eels. Parramatta coach Jason Riles says things got off to a bad start.
4: The second half was what we planned to do and how we planned to play, and thought the boys showed an enormous amount of fight and we were unlucky in the end.
2: The Dolphins claimed the battle for Brisbane with a thrilling 40-32 victory over the Broncos at Suncorp Stadium, and Manly's hopes for the finals are fading after the Seagulls blew a double-digit lead in Perth, losing to the Storm 42-20.
1: Smarter computing starts here. 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
5: Partly cloudy for your Sunday. Medium chance of showers, most likely late this morning, and some light winds chasing a high of 26. And overnight tonight, 17 degrees.
6: Y'all know what this is all about.
1: The weekend is on, and so are these guys. This is Gayley and Emily J.
7: Hello.
8: Hello, hello, hello. Someone famous on the show again this hour, Tanya Doko from Bachelor Girl. Also releasing an album this week.
7: She's
8: alongside Casey Barnes.
7: She's got pipes.
8: Yeah, so a good Aussie album week.
7: Yeah, we're going to be talking about Ted Lasso too. It's back.
8: Yeah, the new, so annoying. Just give us all of them, but they gave us just one and I've watched it on behalf of us all.
7: Yeah, have to be patient. And also a little bit on the Comm Games, which we've just had. So we'll talk about that too.
9: It's all coming up on Gayley and Emily Jade.
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0: Gayley and Emily Jade here for your weekend, joined in the studio by Tanya Doko, the lead singer of Bachelor Girl. And they have a new album out. Well, it's sort of a new album, sort of an old album.
1: Now, this is exciting because you actually are releasing a new album, but it's with you and a whole bunch of Aussie legends.
2: Yeah.
1: And it's celebrating your old album.
2: Yep.
1: So it's a new old album.
2: Are you confused?
1: Yes, very.
3: So is it all your old album music, but you're doing duets with other Australian artists?
2: You're good. Yes, you've got it.
1: He read the press release.
3: You said it. EJ said it before. So, but I'm just confirming it because she can be wrong.
2: Never. It is an odd project in the sense of, well, how many artists can you collect and put on one record?
1: Yeah.
2: But look, once we started one or two, we started with Tommy Emmanuel, and then we went to Delta because Delta loves buses and trains.
1: Yes.
2: And she said yes, and then we thought, why stop there? And then the challenge was 15 songs, 15 artists, let's go. And we made it.
1: And all Aussie artists? Is that the point? Or is
2: all Aussie artists, but some of them live abroad. Like Darren Hayes recorded his. He mailed his in from LA. Tommy mailed his in from Nashville. And, you know, Guy sent his from Sydney. We recorded Jess, Mowboy and Delta in Sydney.
1: Wow.
2: And Susie DiMarchi, John Stevens, Michael Painter, Kayleigh Bell. Shall I drop a few more names?
1: Yeah, go for it.
3: Who's your favourite?
2: I can't decide between all the children. But look, probably Susie DiMarchi is, you know, childhood sweetheart, you know, like, you know, iconic voice of the 80s and 90s. So when she said yes, because she's so rock, it was a bit of a surprise. I mean, we've done festivals with baby animals, but the fact that she was so open to doing a pop rock song.
1: Yeah.
2: It was All My Christmases Came at Once. And boy, is it just
1: what
2: epic.
1: Song? What song?
2: It's on Don't Hold Back. So it's a deep cut.
1: Yeah.
2: And probably the deep cuts are the most exciting ones because obviously they didn't get smashed on the radio like the other ones. And they've come up such a treat. So we really spotlighted those songs through, you know, begging and stealing from our artist friends.
3: So it's like a rebirth in some of those songs.
2: It's a rebirth. It's reinvigorated Bachelor Girl. I mean, you guys probably remember I was in Sweden for the longest time being a songwriter and James was in the UK. So putting the band back together, we've put new songs out, but we've always wanted to redux our first album. Then we thought, you know what, let's just start asking people. And they all just said yes.
1: Because you are a

0: shoes and the socks in Lucky Me.
1: Oh, mate, they're all coming back, doll.
0: You know what?
1: My daughter walks out in clothes and I'm like, did you, like...
0: It's the 90s.
1: ...walk in, yeah. back in time?
0: I know. Well,
2: there
0: I know.
2: Goes Boy George.
0: This is what I mean. But so this is why you can't really be embarrassed either, because eventually something's going to come back around.
1: Exactly. Yeah, yeah.
0: It's going to come back in fashion. And I just feel like second time round is kind of like... I don't know, like a new marriage or something. It's like kind of better.
1: Second
0: marriage. Because you can kind of go.
1: Yeah, this time you're married for money.
0: Well, that's not quite, we're not quite there. No, don't. No, but it's like whatever we didn't experience the first time around, we get to do again.
2: Yeah, you know? Yeah.
0: It's nice.
2: Well, yeah. It's all growth.
0: Hopefully there's some growth, you know, but or maybe don't take it so seriously.
1: So what is it going to be called, the album as well?
0: So it's Waiting for the Day Artist Sessions, because okay. we... lean on our artist buddies, right. you know, whether we're friends with them or we've done festivals with them or we've written songs with them. These are all very cherry picked artists that were chuffed to be involved, which is still quite amazing that yeah. they all said yes. Yes.
1: Oh my God.
2: Tanya Doko, thanks so much for joining us and good luck with everything. The new album and the tour and just everything about you.
0: Okay. Thank you.
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0: Gailey and Emily Jade here on your weekend. Coming up, Gailey is going to chat all com games gear and how good the Aussies were, not only in the pool, but on the track as well. But right now, EJ.
1: I'm so happy Ted Lasso launched the new season.
2: I can't wait to watch it.
1: I've already watched the first episode.
2: Is it dropping one a week?
1: Yeah, so annoying.
2: I'm holding off so I can watch it.
1: Do that, because we watched it last night as a family. We were so excited. Ted Lasso is like our family show, and we've got a little soccer player there, and, you know, a hubby that's like right into all sports and sports psychology, so there's all of that. And it launched. We sat, all got into bed, packet of Tim Tams, hot chocolate, excited. We were ready to watch a couple of episodes, and it was only one episode. So we are so diehard that we then went back and watched the very first episode ever afterwards.
2: Oh, yeah, so of the whole show.
1: Yeah, I just feel like one episode is never enough of Ted Lasso.
2: Yeah, I agree.
1: So we went all the way back to the beginning. Anyway, it's beautiful. It starts, I don't want to give too much away, but I think this is already out there. He's being asked to coach a female team.
2: Yes.
1: So, but this time he starts in America and he's sort of living his life there with his ex-wife, good relationship. His kids are teen now. And, you know, plot twist, he's not coaching anything. He's got a funny job. And you start and you're like, is this a dream sequence? Like, you honestly think, what is going on here?
2: The best thing is with this, if you think about the creators, like the first show with Ted Lasso was that he was having to sort of work out the pommy culture.
1: Yes.
2: Also the soccer culture, because he didn't have it. So this time they've gone, well, what's he got to work out now? He's got to work out women. Yeah. Sports people.
1: Yes.
2: It's different again.
1: Very
2: different
1: clever
2: approach.
1: Yeah, can't
2: so,
1: wait.
2: Really smart.
1: Anyway, you don't see any of that in the first episode. It's all just sort of unpacking his American life now.
2: All right.
1: Which is very funny, and you could watch it twice because the lines are hilarious. But I saw this, and I wanted to share it with you. There is a woman who's done an Instagram post for Ted Lasso, the star Jason Sudeikis, because something interesting is happening to her, and it's only related to him.
3: This video is for Jason Sudeikis. If you're not Jason Sudeikis, you can keep scrolling. Hi, Jason. I love your work. I really do. I cannot wait for the next season of Ted Lasso. I also keep getting your mail. Yeah. I live in your old apartment. I really

0: I got a ton of plays, but you get a lot of mail here. This one, I didn't open it, but it seems to be from the Writers Guild about elections. And if you were asking, not that you were, I think that Brett Goldstein and also Harrison Ford deserve something for their role in shrinking. But these packages feel bigger, more substantial, and more important. And so I'd like to get them to you. I don't know how. So maybe if the internet did stick around, they could do their thing and tag you and you could reach out to me, or this is creepier, but you know where I live? I don't know.
1: What a great start to a movie.
2: What a great start. You've moved into a famous person's house and you're getting their mail. I would have opened at least one of them, though.
1: It can be the new Notting Hill.
2: It's a great idea, isn't it?
1: Write it down, someone.
2: Oh, my God, Gayle, so good. And you know what? I think it's such a great idea because I don't even know if it's real. So just for all intent and purposes, I live in Chris Hemsworth's old home and I have his mail.
1: You know what's funny about that? We all know she built it.
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4: 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Whose tongue is that?
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0: Ellie and Emily Jade here on your weekend with some AI research for kids coming up you don't want to miss right now, Gailey.
1: Oh, I got to see a little bit of the com games every now and again when it just was on the screen. I would be flicking through and then I'd stop and then next minute.
2: Yep, back on again.
1: You're an expert in the pole vault. So it's been pretty good to watch and I love the track and field. I mean, swimming is fun because Australia are more successful in the pool than any other sport. But then when you go to track and field, it's just like, because I used to run when I was a kid, it's kind of like it brings back some happy memories. And also, at the moment, the Australians are really good on the track.
2: Oh God, well, we've been talking about it.
1: It's been great.
2: There's so many of
1: them. We're having the build-up, but we've even discovered even more people. Like the best way to think about it is if you're winning relay events, you know, there's more depth, they're more rounded. Mm. And to win the 4x100 relay, I mean, Australia hasn't done that since I can remember.
2: Okay.
1: The Commonwealth Games, like they're beating Jamaica and
0: yeah.
1: Like Jamaica usually are first or second in the Olympics.
2: Mm. And we beat them.
1: We beat them.
2: Did we?
1: And
2: I'm going to make. Ghana, I'm going to admit I have not watched a single thing.
0: Yeah.
2: Not one bit.
0: And to be forgiven.
2: One bit.
0: I didn't even know it was on until it started.
2: I didn't even know it was on until after. Actually Gailey started talking about it right now. No.
1: This is what's funny. A couple of things. First of all, Victoria here in Australia is paying for it pretty much.
2: Because it was meant to be here?
1: Yeah, and because then they tried to pull out and then they were going to get sued.

0: So it was like they still had to pay for a percentage of it.
1: So we should be watching to get our money's worth.
0: They should have just had it in Victoria.
1: Yes.
0: Like, if you're spending the money on it, mm-hmm. doesn't it make sense? But anyway, talk about budget. The stadium the athletics was on mm-hmm. had gaps.
1: What do you mean?
0: Well, okay, so you know when you see footy on the TV and it might be the next grade down, so it's not football at the MCG, it's football at a suburb in Melbourne or something.
1: Yeah.
0: So you'd have the main grandstand a little bit and then you can see out into the town and
2: like
0: the park,
2: backyard.
0: It's all gap. And then maybe another little spot where people can sit, then standing room.
1: Stadium with a view.
0: It really was just a suburban stadium that happened to have athletics in it.
1: At least they pulled themselves together for it. Victoria should have taken note and put in something in Geelong or something.
0: Well, I think the Victorian one was meant to be not just in Melbourne.
1: Yeah.
0: They could have had it in all those places. And Geelong's got a stadium that is
1: really
0: a massive stadium.
1: Mm.
0: So
1: we could have done it.
0: We could have done it 10 times over. But it was just really funny to see.
1: Mm.
0: And I couldn't get my head around the blue track as well.
1: Is it a blue track?
0: It was a blue track.
1: Instead of a red track.
0: Well, I'm used to the red track and the blue track. I was expecting Papa Smurf to win the 100 metres.
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4: Not every day you get to talk to a Spice Girl Awards. Melanie C in the studio. Welcome, Melody.
5: Hey!
4: You got married in between us talking last time. Congrats.
5: I actually got married in Australia.
4: Oh. Wow.
5: It was somewhere very special to myself and my husband because it's where we had our first date.
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0: 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Hey, it's Adam and Donnie. We're back on your wireless tomorrow morning from 6.
1: There's an active case going on in this city. Who is the googly-eyed bandit? Somebody is putting googly eyes on advertising all across the city, including our buses. We try and crack the case open tomorrow.
0: And we are the dating detectives. Are We Dating returns. Two people who are in a grey area. We'll sort it out for them.
1: Yes, we will.
0: We'll see you tomorrow. 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

0: It's Gailey and Emily Jade here on your weekend. Thanks for joining us.
1: This is two of my loves colliding, research and AI.
2: Oh, no.
1: 4 in 5 Aussie kids are using AI tools already. 4 in 5.
2: Right.
1: So artificial intelligence is becoming now a part of growing up, with new research showing 4 in 5 Aussie kids aged between 10 and 17 are using an AI assistant in some way. So the eSafety research has found that 75% of children aged 10 to 17 use an assistant, with ChatGPT being the most common use tool. And among children who'd used AI assistants or companions, 28% were using them a few times a week, while 1 in 5, 20%, were using them daily or often.
2: Should they have access to all of it? Because there's obviously some kids that aren't mature enough and they're using AI to do bad things.
1: I don't know. I just feel like, so for example, if you think about what AI is, so Alexa and Siri, they're AI.
2: Yeah.
1: So I think a lot of kids are using it
2: that
1: anyway.
2: Level.
1: They're saying, hey, play me this song, or I'm doing my maths homework and mum's not in the room. Can you please tell me what 9 times 9 is? You know, hey, Siri, hey, Alexa. Sorry, everyone, Alexa's and everything's going off. But it is interesting to see this stats, because it means that the parents have allowed the kids to have the ChatGPT on their phone.
2: Right.
1: Or they're allowing their kids to use their phone and ask ChatGPT something. It's the new Google, essentially. And I know some schools are saying, all right, well, if you're going to be using it, use it. Let's learn how to use it together. Let's use discernment, curiosity, questioning, prompting, and learn all those things, because it is the future. It's so much the future that I saw this meme. When you realize I did 4 years of university without ChatGPT is the new equivalent to I used to walk 10 kilometers to school.
2: So true.
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7: Good morning, Alana McIntyre here with the latest. A new $10 million awareness campaign to help parents and children spot school bullying gets off the ground today. $5 million has been spent on an ad to help spot bullying, leaving some parents and teachers asking for more action. But Federal Education Minister Jason Clare has told Sunrise another $5 million has gone towards building a new Let's Stop Bullying website to provide free resources.
8: This is not everything. This is just the start. It's one part of how we tackle, you know, this horrible, horrible problem.
7: Rain is forecast for large parts of the nation today as a low pressure system moves over southern Australia. 20 to 40 millimetre falls are likely across South Australia, New South Wales, Victoria and Tasmania until Monday. Damaging winds are also possible and we may see some flooding across parts of Victoria and southern New South Wales where up to 100 millimetres of rain could fall. Australian men between 50 and 69 will be able to test every 2 years for prostate cancer under updated clinical guidelines. And Donald Trump has zoned in on a tiny regional town in Australia as the US tries to acquire a rare earth mineral that's needed for defence, planes and data centres and tries to compete with China. The Pentagon is financially backing Melbourne-based Sunrise Energy Metals to expand its scandium project near Parkes in New South Wales.
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7: In the NRL, the Dolphins have made it into the finals for the first time after defeating the Broncos 40-32 at Suncorp Stadium last night. Coach Christian Wolfe says he's really proud of his group.
9: Yeah, I love the way we fought our way back. I love the way we fought our way back into the contest in the first half. And yeah, the second half, I felt like we were in control. I felt like we were always going to win. Obviously, there was a couple of nervous moments, but as I said, I thought we were in control for the whole 40 minutes.
7: While the Rabbitohs had a 28-24 win over the Eels, the Bunnies will be sweating on the fitness of Ashton Ward, who hurt his hamstring.
6: Joyce Main Townsville, your home of the latest in computer and mobile technology. The choice is Joyce.
10: And good morning. A partly cloudy Sunday is ahead with a medium chance of showers is what BOM is forecasting. High today of 26 degrees and overnight we're dropping to 17. You can feel
11: it. The weekend vibes are on. 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
10: And good morning. Stu on for Jade. How are you feeling this morning? You all right? Don't worry. You got this. You'll make it. James Hype.

0: 106.3. This is Stu on your Sunday. Oh, the Sunday stretch is on. Welcome to the day. Looking after you for Jade this morning. Jade's away for the weekend at her friend's wedding. I'm here till lunch today. Corey's on from 12. And then this afternoon, Adam and Donnie reheated. If you missed any of the show this week, it's all there for you from 4 o'clock this afternoon here on Star. Lots happening in our city today. Cotter's Market's pumping right now. Just whip down there and grab some dumplings on my way back to the studios here in the corner of Sturt and Stanley. It was a great, a little bit of caffeine. Definitely needed it this morning. And I did notice as I walked through the markets as before, a lot of dusty people. A lot of people walking around and you can just kind of get their energy, get their vibe. It's like, oh, you had a big day at the races. You lost your fascinator, didn't you? And your high heel. And your bank balance doesn't look good, but you had the best day of your life. And then you see the guy that's actually had a win. He is looking chuffed, absolutely chuffed. But obviously, he didn't get home in time. He was supposed to be home at 10, but he didn't get home till after midnight. He was probably at 237 with Will and Woody and the entire Star crew or DJ Delicious. And his girlfriend definitely wasn't happy as they ordered coffee in front of me this morning. I did feel sorry. He was definitely in that Sunday dog box. Whatever state you're in this morning, whether you're dusty, whether you're waking up fresh, you're heading up the hill, heading down the strand of the markets, we've got the tunes right here on 106.3. John Parr, Taylor Swift, and we'll do some Khalid on Star 106.3.
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Sunday morning, we are go. Adam and Donnie are back live tomorrow morning at 6 o'clock, though Adam will be in a state because last night he got excited, didn't he? Adam and Donnie, Danny, a.k.a. DJ Delicious, Will and Woody, Jake from Primos, the whole team out and about for the big DJ party for Will's final stop on the DIY DJ Tour at 237 last night. Everyone got excited. The vibes in town were just popping. You know, the races. It was kind of funny. The people that obviously went to the races tried to make it onto Flinders Street, but obviously didn't quite get their intake balanced right throughout the day. They didn't have a chance. And as they stumbled home, the freshies walked out, and what a night it was. Whatever state you're in today, you're going to be okay, all right? Adam and Donnie are back tomorrow, reheated back from four this afternoon. And right now, if you are feeling dusty, if your bank balance isn't looking great, if you lost it all on the horses yesterday and you're thinking, I need a holiday, how about a trip to Las Vegas to the iHeart Radio Music Festival? A trip with $20,000 that comes with $3,000 spending money, a trip of a lifetime. 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

0: 0863. Hey, it's Adam and Donnie. We're back on your wireless tomorrow morning from 6.
1: There's an active case going on in this city. Who is the googly-eyed bandit? Somebody is putting googly eyes on advertising all across the city, including our buses. We try and crack the case open tomorrow.
0: And we are the dating detectives. Are We Dating returns. Two people who, in a grey area, will sort it out for them.
1: Yes, we will.
0: We'll see you tomorrow. Adam and Donnie, 0863.

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0: Star 106.3. This is Stu on your Sunday, and for Jade, she's doing wedding things this weekend, not her own. Though she is looking for a husband, and if you are available, it's 1300 00 1063. I really hope she's not listening right now. She will kill me. And who knows? Weddings are a great place to meet new friends and potential new partners. As long as they're not in the bridal party already taken, or possibly the bridal groom, you should be okay. Jade is back tomorrow afternoon here at Star 106.3. You can call her, you can call us anytime. The number is 1300 00 1063. Now, one of my favourite calls I've had so far this week is from Pam and her husband. We were chatting about Seal My Standby. She thought it was a cue to call. It wasn't, and she just wanted to get on the air.
1: Hang on, I'll put Pam on.
0: Okay, put Pam on.
2: Didn't we get on?
0: No.
2: I got all excited.
0: Oh, sorry, Pam. You're going to have to try and steal a standby or listen for your name Monday. We play again at 7, 11 and 2. But I don't know, Pam, if I can trust you in Vegas. I've got a feeling, Pam, you might go a little bit, you know, hangover.
2: Oh, you bet. I have an alter ego called Vanessa.
0: Oh God. Uh-oh, look out. Vanessa's coming to Vegas, maybe.
2: I hope so.
1: You're called Vanessa.
0: Oh, buddy, I didn't catch your name, but I feel for you, buddy. Vanessa and Pam, wild. Who gets the trip, the husband or Pam and her split personality, Vanessa? We don't really care. You can take whoever you want when you go to Vegas. You have to register step one, star1063.com.au. At 7 tomorrow, be here for your name. You've got 30 minutes to get on that standby list. Thank you, Joyce Main. 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
4: Local supermarkets say they're ready to keep North Queenslanders supplied during cyclone season, investing in extra storage space here in Townsville. Three people have been arrested and charged with weapons offences from a property in Burdekin.
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